0: control.
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1: Little Ladder 1, 235 Fuller Street. 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
1: 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We have no answer at the door right now.
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0: We're going to be on scene. You can cancel FS1.
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1: We're going to return 611.
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1: Engine 2.
2: No luck, sir.
1: Proceed. We conducted an outside visual. No smoke, no fire that we can see. No one appears to be home at the residence. No alarms are sounding. I'm going to terminate command. Code is at 743.
2: 743.
3: 2008. You can clear files. Fire is off that.
4: Roger, thank you.
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1: Medic 2, transporting 1 to Newton Walsley.
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0: 54 Jackson Road, Boyd Park, for a group of teenagers on bikes causing a disturbance on the field and taunting unleashed dogs.
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0: That's engine 4. Respond 11 Dana Road to the residential fire alarm. Here is Bronx. 327 Dana Road at Thomas Road.
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1: Roger.
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Air spark 327 Dana Road and Falmouth Road. Engine 1, ladder 3, C2 is responding. 674 Watertown Street, the Housing Authority, with fire alarm activation. Air spark 29 Edinburgh Street, Watertown Street.

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0: Sir, when can I send this lady to come to you?
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2: What unit is she in? 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
1: Yes, sir.
0: Local alarm, second floor in the apartment, unit 16. He's not answering the door, he's looking at us.

0: Engine 1.
1: We found the affected unit. We're trying to gain entry. Might be burnt food.
0: Roger, do you need PD up there?
1: Yes, they're around the front.
0: What unit is it?
1: Not sure yet. Walking around the front to figure that out.
0: Receive.

0: 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Can you send the medics down? We have a unresponsive female.
1: All right, sir, where? Stand by. Control the 492.
0: Engine 1 to file. Did you get that?
1: I did, sir. I was asking what unit, where are they going?

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1: We have 674 Watertown. Unpodge, buddy.
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1: Roger. Control.
0: Control.
1: Fire's up and away. We're going to bring out that.
0: Okay. Roger, control to 507.
1: Answer.
0: Just confirm you have that update that party is awake.
1: I got it.

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1: Answering.
0: Dewey to Fisher.
1: Stitch, air is fine.
0: Roger, thank you.

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1: Everything's okay. 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She burnt food, was asleep. We're having the ambulance evaluate. We'll be tied up a couple minutes.
0: Wait, Chief. Engine 7.
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0: Medic 5, signing off for the evening. 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
1: 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I'm going to respond to BNC Brighton, Sark's Way.
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1: At 73 Cornell Street, the RP stated there was three white males. 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
0: Yeah, we have two workers stuck on the elevator in between the first and second floor. 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
1: Two workers stuck in between the first and second floor. 226.

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0: 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Is the alarm system failure?
1: Roger.
0: Control the 495.
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1: 111 McCarthy Road, Wolf, come in. 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

Medic 4, this Medic 4, respond. 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

0: Boston. 36 Dieback Road. 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Fire left, medic 4. 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
1: I can't hear you, Dave. 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
0: Wellesley's fire department is on scene. Different question.
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1: 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C2 is going.
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1: Control.
0: The city's doing a water service at 1498 Center Street. And they're going across the road, so it's going to be impassable. They got a detour set up for southbound on Allison and around the block. And northbound on Clark around the block. We might be able to get some emergency vehicles through.
1: Roger.

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CDRP Dana wants to report some vandalism took place last night.

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Chapel, come in. Engine 4, you're off investigating, nothing showing. You'll have command 748.

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0: You check 67. There's a multiple thing, 67, 79. It seems like he's working on it now. I can't find him.
1: Heading over there now.
2: Can you show me clear? File update. And can you show me heading to Langley, Langley Path, the school post?
3: Roger.

command. Answer, Philo. Just FYI. 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We're checking out the string of offices here. Nothing sounded. 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

0: 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Control.
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0: answer it.
1: Yeah, I'm just making sure you disabled that digitizer. It's not going to come back in.
0: Yeah, we notified him. He said it might have been mislabeled because he thought he took everything out.
1: Receive.

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Control. Every source is on stand. I want to be tied up. 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Roger.

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0: 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Engine 10 medic 4FS1, respond. 130 Vine Street. With a cardiac arrest. Sounds like a sudden. Engine 10 medic 4FS1, respond. 130 Vine Street for the cardiac arrest. And here's box 9161, Brian at LaGrange, 826.
1: Medic 4 has 130 Vine.
0: Medic 4, you have it. A medic 4 stand down, that's actually going to be a medic 1 run. My apologies. A file on the medic 1.
1: Medic 1.
0: Medic 1, can you take 130 Vine Street? Cardiac arrest.
1: 130 Vine, copy.
0: Give medic 4 stand down.
1: Medic 4 has cancellation.
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Two side up, can you take 206 Waltham Street in front of the Scandinavian Living Center? RP's concerned about the well-being of a party laying on the wall in front of the Living Center. Red hoodie, tan pants, backpack.

0: 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Evans Park, 430 Center Street, unit 204 for a fall. 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
1: Johnny, you want to come move this? It's in the parking lot over here.
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0: 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Roger. Male, conscious, not alert. Unknown how long he's been on the floor. 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We're evaluating further.
1: Medic 3 has been, thank you. We have about a 6-minute ETA.
2: 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Needham Street at Rockland Street for a spill after an MVA. 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Needham Street at Rockland Street, spill after an MVA. 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
1: He's just taking a nap. He wants no medical attention or anything. He's going to be staying where he is. You can show me quick if you get more calls.
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2: 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You can show me clear. 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
1: Answer. 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It was just windshield wiper fluid. 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

0: attention medic to medic to respond, New Falls apartment, 2301 Washington, Unit Eagle. It's going to be for an 80-year-old male, conscious and breathing, with a right foot swelling. Medic to respond, New Falls apartment, 2301 Washington, Unit Eagle. It's going to be for an 80-year-old male, conscious and breathing, with a right foot with swelling. Air response, 512.
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2: Medic 2, you have it. Medic 5, respond 17 Walker Street, Unit B's in Bravo for new onset of immobility. 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
1: We're all going to be clear. Excuse me. 9 cars going to be tied up. Can you assign him the report, please? All the notifications were made. Everyone declined. I'll be clear.
0: Roger.

0: 491.
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0: 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He has a park with him. I think it's the same guy that was up on people's porches yesterday, too.
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Once again, Center Street's closed, Allerton Road to Clark Street. 951.

0: on it, but...
1: That party doesn't wish any services, doesn't speak to us. It's with the RP, they're satisfied. Same person that Six-Star dealt with yesterday. We'll both be clear. Hey there.
2: Right.

0: Right,
1: 17 Glenwood Ave. Report of downline in front of this address.
0: Roger.

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1: Medic 2, we're clear back in the city.
0: Clear back in the city, 10-15.

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1: Control.
0: For any cable wire, you can notify Verizon. It's attached to 22. Still attached to the pole as well. They're going to need to address this today if possible. I put up the tape. Clear.
1: Roger, is it down in the road as well?
0: Correct. Across the road, it's lying on the road, so it's not obstructing traffic, but it is obstructing pedestrians on the sidewalk. I put up yellow tape.
1: Roger, we'll notify.
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Engine 2 Medic 2 are responding Northland Investment, 2150 Washington Street, in the parking lot for the MTA. 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
1: Medic 2, do you have police responding?
0: We have notified state police it happened on 128. They're responding.
1: Received.

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Engine 3, Lotta 2C2, respond. 116 Chestnut Hill Road, residential central station, coming from the second floor. Air Spock 88 Chestnut Hill Road at Malia Terrace, 1027.

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0: 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Sound like a pox pile.
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0: Marty.
1: Could you check G Roadway? We got a call from Boston TV. They're interested in a vehicle that was possibly involved in a stabbing yesterday evening in Dorchester. The vehicle is being pinged by the dealership that it was loaned out from. It's going to be Mass 6 X-Ray Tango Yankee 6-3. It's a black Mercedes SUV. They're pinging it on G Roadway. Hasn't moved since 8 a.m.
0: Roger, I'm away.
2: Control 5 car will head that way, too, also.
0: Roger.
3: Control, do they have a person that may have been operating it, or?
1: Negative. They just grabbed the plate from footage.

0: Medic 3 respond, 69 Jackson Road, for 6 miles. 91-year-old female conscious and breathing. 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
1: Medic 3 have it. 69 Jackson.
0: Medic 3 have it.

0: 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We're going to be sending you a picture that Boston PD has of the suspect.
1: Roger, 505 and 498 are on scene.
0: Roger.
1: Vehicle is here.
0: Free seat, we'll let them know. They're going to arrange for a tow.
1: All right, we'll hold the scene for now.
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0: Medic 3 is on.
1: Medic 3, you're off. 1058.
2: Could you give Austin a call? 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
1: Precedes, we'll let you know.

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0: Boca Party, he is now moved off the Scandinavian Living Center and staying on the park bench on the center island. He no longer wants police interaction and assistance from us or medical care.
1: Private.

What's the fire medic? The tower 250 Hammond Pond Parkway, unit 702 North, just

0: Unit 702 North to Chesnain. Rescue on Mess 1 responded south of Chesnain Hill, 250 Ann Pond Parkway, 702 North to Chesnain. Air Spock 7246, 250 Ann Pond Parkway, 723.
1: Medic 1 responded, 250 Ann Pond Parkway.
0: Medic 1, have it.
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1: 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Rescue 1 has Towers, command.
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1: Roger.
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0: Arriving, no wobbles.
1: 3-2, Medic 1, arriving, no wobbles, follow up.

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0: That party was advised. 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
1: Roger.

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0: CI1 2101 Washington Street, CVRP, back in the lobby. Wants to report allegations of one resident exposing themselves to another. The past incident.

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1: 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It's stuck. I notified forestry.
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Roger.

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1: It's on Allerton, right in front of 151 Allerton.
0: Okay, receive. Thank you.
1: 4 2 9 6.
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0: Control, at the moment we have Ellison close from Cushing to Rogers.
1: Ellison is close from Cushing to Rogers.
0: Yeah, the road's completely impassable. Forrest is trying to get some more trucks out here.
1: Roger.

0: 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One, the fire alarm, they are working on that circuit.
1: Repeat.

0: Walnut Street at Cabot Street for a hit and run. Mass Red 6, Frank, Alpha, Alpha, 5-4, 2012 Infinity. Rear-ended the RP and took off down Cabot Street. She's in our gray wrap 4. She pulled over there.
1: Roger.

sent to Rescue 1, Medic 1. Rescue 1, Medic 1. Respond, the tower has just sent Hill 250 Hammer Pond Parkway in the lobby for a possible stroke. Rescue 1, Medic 1. Respond, the tower has just sent Hill 250 Hammer Pond Parkway in the lobby. 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Near his box is 7346. 250 Hammer Pond Parkway. Please get back when you're responding. 1305.

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0: Medic one on scene, 250 Hammond Pond.
1: Keep medic one on scene. 1311. Rescue one.
0: 250 Hammond Pond investigating Rescue Mary Charles command.
1: 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You have command 1311.

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1: National Grid's in the area, 56 Parsons Street. They need a motor vehicle removed from that area, but place in the note 6 Delta Mike Whiskey 88. If you could give them the information.
0: Roger.
2: Office on the fire line.
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1: Wow.

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0: 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One Elm Street for 911 hang up. 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
0: Control.
2: 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Allerton's back open. 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
1: Control, I got a school post on our kids.
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Medic 1, Engine 3, Medic 1, respond. Dana 5 at Cancer Institute, right off Boylston Street. East exam in the hallway for a 78-year-old male, conscious and breathing, having shortness of breath. Engine 3, Medic 1, respond. Dana 5 at Cancer Institute, right off Boylston Street. 3400, East exam in the hallway for a 78-year-old male, conscious and breathing, shortness of breath, feeling lightheaded. Nearest park, 78131, right off Boylston Street. Medic 1, you're responding, 1447.

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0: 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Having shortness of breath, feeling faint. Air force 78131, Savannah Boylston Street, 1449.
1: Roger.

0: Medic 7, Medic 4, responding to Barry Price Rehab, 25 Christina Street, for probably having a seizure. Get Engine 7, Medic 4, respond, Barry Price Rehab, 25 Christina Street, for probably having a seizure. Here's Block 61241, 25 Christina.
1: Medic
0: 4
1: is
0: 25
1: Christina, Barry Price.
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1: Follow up, yes, Madam Tree.
0: Off of FS1 at Red Boys.
1: That's through FS1 Red Boys, 3 4 2 6 4.

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1: You can show Medic 4 off as well. Medic 4, you can pull up behind us and go in on the side door.
0: Hurry to Medic 4 off as well.

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0: call, fire alarm.
1: Fire alarm, yes, sir, I'm 16 and
0: 3 command. Command, paramedic code 311, medic 4 to update.
1: 311, medic 4 to update, 1505.

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0: if it ain't clear up yet, code 311, command terminated.
1: I'll receive that. 311, 1511, 85, command.

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1: Control.
0: It's going to be a minor MVA. A party struck a lawn ornament that wasn't supposed to be in the middle of the parking lot. Turn around to the management there. I'll be clear.
1: Roger.

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1: Fire alarm, yes, sir, Medic 1.
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1: Want to bring them in, women. 15, 18.

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0: medic 15, huh?
1: Arrow
0: out, medic 1. Arriving to
1: Medic 4 to fire alarm. Fire alarm, yes, Medic 4. Medic 4 is off in New Wellesley. Medic 4, you're in New Wellesley, 15-20.

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0: 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Mom just called 911. Her son's inside getting an operation. They were kind of evasive on the phone. You just swing by and make sure everything's okay.
1: Roger.

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1: Roger, can I actually have you go to 99 Needham Street? 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
2: Now, I got a report of a Heidi wasn't feeling well. 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Here is 7253-792 Beacon Street.
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0: Isn't it Mill Street? Someone nailed a detour sign on Old Pole. There's no work happening there, and a detour goes nowhere. It's called in by one of our detail officers.
1: Roger. 493, control.
0: Control.
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1: I have nothing showing. I'll be responding to that DMV.
0: Roger. You can cancel the DMV. We just got a call. It moved on.
1: Roger, thank you.
0: 492. You can cancel. 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

0: 495, can you head over to 916 Walnut Street, Whole Foods? RP had her bag stolen from Crystal Lake about 20 minutes ago. Her card had been used at a liquor store. She's at Whole Foods now, looking to speak with an officer.
1: Roger.
0: RP is going to be in the parking lot. She's wearing black shorts and a black shirt with a Trader Joe's bag.

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0: Officer New.
1: Alright, I'll call him. 30 minutes old.
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1: The only detour sign I see is at Mellon Center, but there's no damage done to the pole. 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
1: Assist those parties of the paper, change, clear.
0: Roger.

dispatching engine 2, engine 2 respond, Wilbur Parkapop, 38 Grove Street. Just get the unit 10, they say the fire alarm's been going off in that, just that apartment for 30 or 40 minutes. No smoke or fire, chapel before. It's only going off in apartment 10. Again, engine 2 respond, Wilbur Parkapop, 288 Grove Street, unit 10, for the fire alarm activation in that apartment. It's not going off in the whole building, as Mark says, the trip, no smoke or fire. Box 42116.

0: 493.
1: With the fire, 288 Grove Street, Woodland Park Apartments, for the fire alarm.
0: Roger.

flying River Park Top 3 will be Civic Unit 10. RP says the neighbor's fire alarm is sounding for 30 or 40 minutes. No smoke or fire. It's only going off in that one apartment. And it's Park 42116, Radio Road 6, 1646.

0: Silva, 494.
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0: With the fire and medics, Elmwood Street at Park Street for a fall on the sidewalk.
1: Roger.
2: Sorry for an elderly woman outside.
0: 496. Star Market, 1 Boylston Street. It's going to be for an MVA in the parking lot. No injuries, but they're having difficulty exchanging information.

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1: 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Elmwood Command.
0: 3-2-0, Elmwood and Park. Elmwood Command. 1645.

0: 151 North Street for an MVA. 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They're still there. 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
1: Roger.
2: Conscious of breathing, having difficulty breathing. Air is blocked at 75261, 157 Herrick Road.
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0: I might have missed it. Did I give you that heading mileage?
1: Negative. I just have starting.
0: Roger. Ending's going to be 72921.2.
1: 1648.
0: Roger. Can you also add to the notes, Mass Reg 4, Foxtrot, Juliet, Bravo, 27. If we could show courtesy, it's going to be parked at the bathhouse for at least a day or two while she figure out to make a copy of the key.
1: Yeah.

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1: Control.
0: You can show me off. I'm driving around. I don't see them. Did they say where they are in the parking lot?
1: Stand by.
0: Thank you.
1: I'm at FS1 responding. Adelaide of Newton on 157 Harris Road, 214. Suing for a 95-year-old female conscious and breathing, having trouble breathing. Air response is 75261, 157 Herrick Road, 1648.
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1: That's to me for Rescue 1. 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

0: Fun 7.
1: 2014 Washington Street, Newton Wellesley Hospital, in the parking garage by the ER for a psych eval. The mom is bringing her 15-year-old son. He's giving her some trouble.
0: Yes.
1: Verbally aggressive. Public safety is on scene with them as well. Control the 492.
0: Roger that. Control. I'm clear with fire here. I can head that way with 7 if you want to cancel too.
1: Roger. 2, you can cancel. Control the 505.
2: Roger.

0: 他说。
1: 604, I'll head that way.
0: Roger. Medic 2, respond. Newton Mosley Hospital, 2014 Washington Street, in the parking garage of the ER, right by the entrance for a psych eval. Again, Medic 2, respond. Newton Mosley Hospital, 2014 Washington Street, in the parking garage of the ER, right by the entrance for a psych eval. Nearest box, 542, 2014 Washington Street, 1650.
1: Again.
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0: 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Unit 123 for a 76-year-old female with a diabetic issue. 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
0: 32, Medic 5, go ahead.
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fight in Wellesley Hospital, 2014 Washington Street, in the parking garage of the ER right by the entrance. It's going to be for a mom bringing her 15-year-old son in for an eval for the hospital, and he's not going willingly. Police are en route as well. Front stage in the area for right now, and there's Box 542, 2014 Washington Street.

0: Medic 3, that's right.
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0: Yes, they're going to be transporting slowly.
1: Please do, thank you.

0: 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What kind of car are they in?
1: Red Subaru.

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1: Garage up. 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In a red Outback Subaru.
0: Roger, I'm right behind 604. Advise.
1: Roger, we just got an update from security that he has been combative.
0: Control 44 is going to be clear with the report.
1: Roger. Control 604. Just so you know, the medics are staging.

0: 604 to control. Sorry, you got cut off. 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
1: For staging.
2: Roger, actually, one about Auburn, 1656.

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1: Control.
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1: Medics to advise, terminating command, code 311, rescue under quarters.
0: 311, rescue under quarters, 1659. 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
1: Heads up. Of an Elliott Street. Got a report of a gas odor, second floor inside for a strong smell of gas. Again, engine 7, latitude, rescue on TC. Respond, Stone Institute Nursing Home, 277 Elliott Street, second floor inside for a strong smell of gas. Near a box 619127 Elliott Street.

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1: 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And it's block 6191, 277 Elliott Street, 7 Elliott Street.

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0: 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We're still investigating.
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0: 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Okay, on the message. 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

0: thought of control.
1: Control.
0: I'll be clear on the floor. 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And you need me anywhere?
1: Negative, thank you.

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1: File up, yes, Medic 4.
0: Medic 4, 1 to Newton, Walsley.
1: 1 to Newton, Walsley, Medic 4, 17 to Walsley.

0: 505 to control.
1: Control.
0: That juvenile is in the hospital, being seen in pediatrics. You can show all units clear, and 497 will have a couple lines.
1: Roger.

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0: I'm at New Wellesley.
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0: Medic 4 on arrival, Newton Wellesley.
1: Medic 4 on arrival, Newton Wellesley, 1719.

0: 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Can you check on the well-being of a woman with a cart sitting on the steps of the Arty's house?
1: Roger.
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1: Fire alarm, yes, this is Stone Command.
0: National Grid was notified by the building manager here. Can you just call National Grid and confirm they are on their way?
1: Please do, we'll do.

extension engine 2, medic 2, engine 2, medic 2. Respond, Golden Mile Air, Oblique Housing, 116 Mass, unit 582, for a 68-year-old female conscious of breathing, feeling sick. 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There is Foxy 47111, 116 Mass.

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1: National Grid to remain on scene to investigate, determine command code 671.
0: 671, National Grid to remain on scene investigating 753.

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0: search of engine 4, medic 3, engine 4, medic 3, respond 11 Talbot Street. Should be for a 75-year-old male, conscious of breathing, feeling sick, altered level of consciousness. Again, engine 4, medic 3, respond 11 Talbot Street. For a 75-year-old male, conscious of breathing, feeling sick, altered level of consciousness. Here is Boxing 341, Cherry Street, New Jersey. On him to place condominium. 79 Florence Street, unit 603 South. Could be for an unknown problem called by a medical alarm company. The female body born in 33. The information is in the brick. There's Fox 325 79 Florence. Paramedic 3 responding West Albert Street for the 75-year-old male, conscious and breathing. Feeling sick, altered level of consciousness. Aaron Fox, 341, Cherry Street, Derby Street, 1847.
1: Medic 3, Masonic.
0: Where is your medic 3? You're responding. 1847.

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0: Kyle off to you.
1: You have PD responded. We're going to make history if we're using Law Fox code.
0: Yeah, the officer said he was off there. We'll let him know.
1: Thank you.
0: I guess the lockbox isn't working out the fourth entry.
2: 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I can't find the fire.
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1: There was an accidental alarm. 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
1: Medic 5, we have 320 Washington.
0: Receive Medic 5, you have 320 Washington. That's it on that. It's going to be a 50-year-old male. He just crosses some breathing at this time. He has again, he's going to be inside at the bot area at the social 320 Washington Street. 1909.
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0: parallel. 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

0: 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Fire line, be up to Medic 3. Medic 3, off of Newman Wellesley.
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0: 1970.
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0: Front desk.
1: Roger that. Medics will advise 311, engine 1 recorded.
0: 311, medic 1, I mean engine 1, 1920. To 46 Glen Ave, the Marine Company's responses, engine 3, engine 10, ladder 2, rescue 1, the MC 2, 19.

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1: 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With the rescue, Glen Ave, nothing showing in the transmit.
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0: You're
1: very smoke detector by the men's room.
0: Smoke detector by the men's room, you're investigating. 19.4.

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1: 300 Burleson Street, Lifetime. Can you meet the RP in the cafeteria for a larceny report?
0: Roger. You can show me off.
1: Roger.
2: $32, 579, holding at the 3 rescue 1. 19.7.
3: Roger, thank you.

0: one out, Commander Fire Alarm. Box 79 is one and set. Notify the alarm company. No device is found, but we're leaving that zone cut out for the second floor smoke detector outside of the men's room. And there's a trouble in the system, so let's have them respond. It's going to be a code 733, command terminated.
1: 79 is one and set. No device found.
2: That zone has been cut out of the second floor, smoke detector outside of the men's room. Careful trouble in the system,
1: Mr. 73. Man, permanent company's returning for this 1931. Fire off,
2: Mac 5,
1: we're
2: going to be clear of patient refusal.
1: Got it, clear of the patient refusal. 1931. That's a fire. Fire
3: alarm,
1: Jeff,
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1: Where do you see, Jeff, you're clear and available. 1931.

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1: Control.
0: 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Could you please tell that party to come down?

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0: 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Sir, do you have a call on the other side?
1: Roger, ma'am.

0: to control.
1: Control.
0: Send me off in the crime direction. Temple Beth on board.
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